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1: 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It is not that funny. That's not that funny.

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Don't worry, be happy. I give you my phone number. 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I need you.